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0: It's a special program. You can call your spouse and say hello, hi. The producer and the presenter of the program here together with Hassan Muhammad, popularly known as Hassan Khan. 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